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Like, I ain't got time for that. You know what I'm saying? I ain't got time for that. Niggas ain't the only one that's getting money too. Like, bitches is getting money too, nigga. My time is money, nigga.

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0: Edvard in Sanaira Vleshin. Mahol Tor, Tan Kartagut Han Taring Shir Homa, Tugta Trevsha Taring Hashir Ashin. Is Deshe the whole Tori and Intina Haru, August Taring Shir O'Honra, Tevistig the Kerala Deago Aria Oil, Nu Antula Shervish. Is fed the whole Tori and Kartsana Aimu, August Taring Shir on Ganachon, Ganen Ro Kushahut. 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
1: Is féidir leat éisteacht le tuilepád chraoltaí ar Europarl Radio, Radio Gléasán Parlament na Heorpa.
2: Imagine walking into a bakery in Paris, buying a croissant for €1.50, then hopping on a train to Brussels for €90 to enjoy moule frites for €25 near Place du Midi, all without ever worrying about checking the exchange rate or exchanging money. Today, this feels completely normal. Yet 30 years ago, crossing borders between EU countries meant dealing with the hassle of changing currencies at every step and being at the mercy of ever-evolving exchange rates. What once seemed an unavoidable part of travelling in Europe has been replaced by the everyday convenience of the euro, the single currency that now makes travel, shopping and payments seamless across 21 countries.
3: This episode of the History and Facts series highlights how the euro became a cornerstone of European integration and what it means for citizens and businesses today. The euro is much more than a currency. It's one of the most visible symbols of European integration and a cornerstone of the European Union's economic project. Today, it's used daily by more than 350 million people across Europe. But how does the euro area work? How did countries adopt the euro? And what role has the European Parliament played in this process?
2: The idea of the euro was born in the late 1960s, but it was the Maastricht Treaty of 1992 that laid down the roadmap for creating a single currency. It set out strict conditions for countries wishing to join, which we now call the convergence criteria. These criteria focus on four goals: stable prices, responsible budgeting, predictable interest rates, and a solid, stable currency. In short, every country had to prove its economy was ready before joining the euro area.
3: The euro was officially launched in 1999, but only for electronic payments and financial transactions. 3 years later, on the 1st of January 2002, euro banknotes and coins entered circulation, replacing national currencies in 12 countries. It was one of the biggest currency changes in history. More than 15 billion banknotes and 52 billion euros entered circulation across Europe.
2: Today is made up of 21 EU countries that have adopted the euro as their official currency. Five EU countries, the Czech Republic, Hungary, Poland, Romania and Sweden, have not yet adopted it, although all are legally committed to doing so once they meet the required conditions. Denmark is the exception, thanks to a special agreement